0: Ladies and gentlemen, close your eyes and free your mind. What you're about to experience is like no other. No other.
1: It's finally here. You asked for it. What you're about to hear is real. It is not a dream. The new era.
0: And now the wait is over.
2: 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Over.
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1: 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Want to hear one of these tunes?

James Brown's still alive. James Brown's still alive. James Brown's still alive. James Brown's still alive. James Brown's still alive.

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And we will be back here again, once more to listen to and feel the uplifting sounds of our favorite DJ.

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2: 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Can you dig it? It takes the physical to create the physical. Phase two.

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And we bring to you the key to modern music. Sounds like heaven. At a down-to-earth price. This recording will blow up your stereo system in 10 seconds. Sit back and relax. And let the dance begin.

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4: Long time ago, when I was a young boy, I saw that movie, Mutiny on the Bounty, staring my idol, Marlon Brando. And I felt a yearning for that great adventure. So many nights I woke up, out of a dream of

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1: 5, 4, 3, 2, 1, 0, ignition.
2: Yo, check this out, man. Let's go!

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1: You've got a mix here. A fairly complex one. We've got a mix here.

0: How y'all feel out there?
1: Oh, yeah. All right. All right. Check this out.
2: And it goes a little something like this.

0: insist on this kind of rhythm. Lay back and smooth, not me, just set it straight. But to confuse, you,
1: c'est plein.

0: Good morning, Peter. About 25 years ago, manhood experienced the rise of the art of mixing. As with the art of painting in the Golden Age, a small country in Europe by the name of the Netherlands brought forth many very well-known artists. The name of Ben Liebrand was as famous in the art of mixing as Rembrandt was in the art of painting. In the late 90s, it turned out that the art of mixing had not died yet, and that a lot of mix freaks were still collecting these works of art. These people joined together with Dennis Slagers as their frontman, and the group became bigger and bigger and bigger and bigger and bigger. Now, in the year 2001, it seems a good time to give these people a mix they have not experienced yet. Your mission, Peter, should you choose to accept it, is to make a mix of 1 hour containing no less than 620 different tracks.
1: Yeah,
0: as ever, should you be caught, the government will disavow any knowledge of your actions.
2: No kidding!
3: Yeah!
4: Absolutely impossible.
3: Yeah, yeah, how you do that? Yeah, yeah!
1: No way.
3: Terrific, let me try, okay? How do I do it?

0: are you doing? My dear God, you're destroying the work of a genius!
1: You should have had more respect for a genuine work of art.
2: This is called self-destruction. 5 seconds.

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1: Uh-huh.
0: And have we got news for you.
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0: Get ready.

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2: 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We heard you want some bass sounds in the mix. Or normally we don't like that, but if you want, now get it. We are now starting.

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Okay, so let's go. Come into the night.

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This is Carolina Marquez from 2013 or 2014, I think. We party all night. Come on and get it right. It's called Get on the Floor.

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Some requests have arrived from Viceroyro. Coming up in a while.

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This is Illuminators, great track from 2009, I think. It's called Dreams.

There was a 26 version of this track, or there is, but it sucks pretty hard. This one is great. 89ers! 89ers! Timo Remix, of course.

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Whispers of dreams no one else had to know. But the world outside, it was pulling so tight. Promises fade and let the stars in the night.

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But it's time for the last track of this transmission.

is by Verano. So, thanks for listening. And see you soon. Have a great weekend. Bye. And of course, don't forget to tune in today at 6 p.m. Come on, get down and move your feet. For the Stefan K. Show.

0: worst thing I ever heard.
1: It was terrible.
0: Horrendous.
1: Well, it wasn't that bad.
0: Oh, yeah?
1: Well, there were parts of it I liked.
0: Yeah, I liked a lot of it.
1: Yeah, it was good.
0: It was great.
1: It was wonderful.